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We're giving away tickets to see Black Label Society with Zach Sabbath and Dark Chapel at the Hayden Homes Amphitheater on Friday, October 2nd. 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

The Bend Police Department is seeking applications from Bend community members interested in serving on the Police Chiefs Advisory Council. The PCAC advises the police department on various issues from the community perspective and acts as a communication channel between community networks and the police department. Applications are due by 5 p.m. on Wednesday, July 29th, and there's more information at the Bend Police website.

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4: 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This week, I've got some Gloria Estefan news, and seven tunes in this week's Top 100 were touched by one band. Plus, we'll throw some memories your way from Tina Turner, Till Tuesday, Journey, the Pet Shop Boys, and right now, Sly Fox. Let's go all the way, baby, on Absolutely 80s.

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1: Hi, we'd like to hear anything from the Go-Go's. We're on the road, Toledo, Ohio. 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We're from San Francisco, California, and we love this radio station.
0: Ah, yes, the little ladies from Los Angeles. I think we can arrange that right here on Absolutely 80s.

0: Paul Simon on Absolutely 80s. I'm Nina Blackwood. And next, we're going to set our phasers to stun and take your requests. It's all coming up.
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Mornings on Absolutely 80s. I'm Nina Blackwood. Carol Decker and Ronnie Rogers met back in 1982, each in a rival band. But they got together and they formed their own deal using the name of a Vulcan princess from Star Trek, T'Pau. Spacey, huh? Their initial single, Heart and Soul, fell on deaf ears around the world, except for America. Jumping on the iron while it was still hot, they opened for Bryan Adams on the U.S. tour. And in their words, the experience was a quote-unquote toilet. Less than 1,000 people would show up for him per show, but of course more came for Bryan afterwards. Yeah, help them, right? They are T'Pau, Heart and Soul on Absolutely 80s.

Ms. Tina Turner, the best legs in the business on Absolutely 80s. I'm Nina Blackwit. Here's Gloria, anything for you on Absolutely 80s.

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Amy Mann until Tuesday on Absolutely 80s. I'm Nina Blackwood. Even today's cult classic artists know that they're the exception to just about every rule of the music biz. One member said, "We're overnight failures who stuck with it." First known as Mother McCree's Uptown Jug Champions, they became the Warlocks in 65. After that, the Grateful Dead. Having become hugely popular with no help from radio whatsoever, Jerry Garcia summed up their existence by saying the Dead just grew out of the social scene, and that they did up in San Francisco. And from 1987, here they are with Touch of Grey.

0: Vitaman, the Thompson Twins on Absolute 80s. I'm Nina Blackwood. The Total Recall top five from this week of 86 is next. Who's at number one? Well, here's a hint and a challenge for you as well. This particular weekend, seven tunes on the Hot 100 had all been touched by a member, past or present, of one band. Who could it be? Seven songs.
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7: Man, temperatures in Phoenix could hit 118 degrees this week, which is hot. But when it comes to hell on earth, it's still nothing compared to this darn road construction in Bend, Oregon.

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1: This week in 86, Tantrum Festival, John McEnroe and Tatum O'Neal tied the knot, although that would last just a short period of time, while these were the top 5 songs we were listening to on the radio. 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

0: The fourth spot belongs to Kenny Loggins' Danger Zone from Top Gun on the Absolute Ladies Total Recall Top 5. I'm Nina Blackwood, and these were the five biggest songs in the land back in 1986. At number three,
1: give me a beat.
0: Here's Janet being nasty on the Absolute Ladies Total Recall Top 5.

Pete and his big sledge checking in at number two this week in 86. But who is at number one? Oh, bitter irony, it's his old band. But what power this band had, I tell you. This week on the charts, a whopping 7 tunes on the Hot 100 had all been touched by a member past or present of Genesis. Let's list them off, all right? Obviously, Peter Gabriel and Sledgehammer. Phil Collins and Take Me Home. He's there again producing and singing on Hojo's No One Is to Blame. Steve Hackett with his group GTR, When the Heart Rules the Mind. And two from Mike and the Mechanics, Taken In and All I Need Is a Miracle. That leaves only one left. Yes, Genesis' Invisible Touch. The number one song this very week of 1986 on the Absolutely 80s Total Recall Top 5.

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0: Face with Major Tom. I know how he feels on Absolutely 80s. I'm Nina Blackwood. Up next, a movie of the week starring a music megastar who at the time couldn't even afford the cab fare to meet the producers.
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11: It's one place where your stonewashed jeans still fit. 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Nina.

Last man on Absolute 80s. I'm Nina Blackwood. Madonna was just 26 years old when she first met the producers about starring in the film Desperately Seeking Susan. She couldn't even afford the cab fare to meet the producers and had to hit them up for the cash. Since that fell in line with the character, it was actually a plus. 200 other actresses tried out for the role, including, get this, Kelly McGillis, no way. Ellen Barkin, uh-uh. Jennifer Jason Leigh, possibly. Melanie Griffith, no. Well, maybe. I don't know. Rebecca De Mornay, yeah, that would be the biggest contender. Anyway, she got the part. And here she is from Desperately Seeking Susan, Into the Groove, on her Absolutely 80s Movie of the Week.

0: 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I'm Nina Blackwood. Another hour of fun awaits, including When Did That Happen, Starship, and more requests at 866-80s.
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0: Starship on Absolutely 80s. I'm your Willy Wonka of the 80s. Oh, yuck. Nina Blackwood. And we're going back to the hotline at 866-80s.
1: Hi, this is Jody calling from Parkland, Florida. I'd like to hear Kim Wilde's We're the Kids in America, because that's a song that we used to listen to when in the 80s. Thank you.

0: 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Good stuff coming up, including John Waite. 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

0: 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I'm Nina Blackwood. And you're? You! Speak to me!
1: My name is Paul. I'm calling from Raleigh, North Carolina, where I'm listening to you on Mix 101.5. If you could, I'd like you to play Almost Paradise. And I'd like to send that out to Shannon. She was my first true love, and that's why every time I hear that song, it reminds me of her. Thanks a lot. Bye.
0: You know, that is a great request. And, you know, we just had John Wade a while back. That song was actually offered to him. He turned it down, so Mike Reno stepped in, and here he is with Annie Wilson on Absolutely 80s.

0: Minke, George Michael on Absolute Ladies, Amina Blackwood, and it is time for When Did That Happen?
1: We give you the clues, you guess the mystery year. It's time for When Did That Happen?
0: Guess what year this all took place, bearing in mind it was this very week in July. Prince Andrew and Fergie tied the knot. And I don't mean Fergie of the Black Eyed Peas, the original Fergie, Sarah Ferguson. Mike Tyson knocked out Marvin Frazier in 30 seconds. And a jury finds in favor of the USFL, who claimed that the NFL had violated antitrust laws. So when did that happen? Find out, as well as a bizarre twist to that trial. Next.
1: More of Nina Blackwood's Absolutely 80s. Next.
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4: 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And a jury finds in favor of the USFL, who claimed that the NFL had violated antitrust laws. They had wanted $1.69 billion in damages. 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Ooh. 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

0: Eurythmics on Absolutely 80s, The Money Man ahead of that. I'm Nina Blackwood. And make sure to join us again right here on your favorite station next week for more of the best memories from your favorite decade, Absolutely 80s. If you have a request, dedication, question, or comment, you can call us toll-free at 866-80s, which is 866-344-4843. Absolutely 80s is research written and produced by Rusty Pickett, with exclusive remixes also by Rusty, engineered by Zach Trinisi. Spotlights are by the lovely and talented Dave Smalls. The executive producer is Danny Sheridan. You know, some say the 80s are back, but we know they were never gone. For Absolutely 80s, I'm Nina Blackwood on the United Stations Radio Networks.
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1: Well, things are looking up. Today is National Junk Food Day. Thursday is

just Grandma Day, and we have just 45 days until Labor Day weekend. Oh, and Matt Damon's working on his next movie. He's 55 now, and a new Jason Bourne movie is in the works. I believe they're going to call this one The Bourne Geezer.

0: Central Oregon is the undisputed home of craft beer. Well, that's what we think. 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
1: So the first trailer for Avengers Doomsday is out, and it's like nothing you've seen before, unless, of course, you've seen other Avengers movies. This time, Robert Downey Jr. is playing an entirely different character than Iron Man. Yeah, so Dr. Doom is this brilliant scientist who wears a metal suit that gives him super strength. Yeah, totally different from Iron Man.

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1: So country singer Luke Bryan says country music smells like a perm at a hair salon and funnel cake. 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
1: Well, things are looking up. Today is National Junk Food Day. Thursday is Gorgeous Grandma Day. And we have just 45 days until Labor Day weekend. Oh, and Matt Damon's working on his next movie. He's 55 now, and a new Jason Bourne movie is in the works. I believe they're going to call this one The Bourne Geezer.

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You know, Weird Al, Ray Stevens, songs about dead skunks? Then you're going to love Weirdo Wednesday. 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
1: So the first trailer for Avengers Doomsday is out, and it's like nothing you've seen before, unless, of course, you've seen other Avengers movies. This time, Robert Downey Jr. is playing an entirely different character than Iron Man. Yeah, so Dr. Doom is this brilliant scientist who wears a metal suit that gives him super strength. Yeah, totally different from Iron Man.

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Need a little inspiration to start your day? Tune in for the Moment of Inspiration at 6:05 and 7:30 each weekday morning, brought to you by Central Oregon Collective, a local nonprofit empowering adults with diverse abilities to lead fulfilling lives.

The Bend Police Department is seeking applications from Bend community members interested in serving on the Police Chiefs Advisory Council. The PCAC advises the police department on various issues from the community perspective and acts as a communication channel between community networks and the police department. Applications are due by 5 p.m. on Wednesday, July 29th, and there's more information at the Bend Police website.

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With fires burning across the state of Oregon, the American Lung Association has released some health tips. 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

0: Beatles with Twist and Shout on Rock and Roll's Greatest Hits, 105.7 KQAK. I'm Brendan Medina. Happy Monday morning, and welcome to Medina in the Morning, which is the Dave Clemens Experience pre-show. And talking about this show, this is actually the last time we're going to do this show, which is pretty sad. So thank you to all of you who have been listening and just hanging out with me all these Monday mornings. This is the last one because I'm about to head off to college in a few weeks and just getting ready to go. But thank you for being here. Thank you for listening. And thank you for just hanging out as always. As always, I've got Straight from the Database in the next 15 or so minutes, as well as a look at Central Oregon weather. And Cher is lined up on Rock and Roll's Greatest Hits, 105.7 KQAK.
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2: Man, temperatures in Phoenix could hit 118 degrees this week, which is hot. But when it comes to hell on earth, it's still nothing compared to this darn road construction in Bend, Oregon.

0: Get Boston with More Than a Feeling on Rock and Roll's Greatest Hits, 105.7 KQAK. Happy Monday morning. Welcome to Medina in the Morning, which is the Dave Clemens Experience pre-show for your Monday morning. And I guess it's time to do our final joke straight from the database. So without further ado, here is your joke straight from the database. I went to Legoland last summer. People were lining up for blocks. I've got a look at weather up next, as well as Michael Jackson on Rock and Roll's Greatest Hits, 105.7 KQAK.
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0: Central Oregon weather. In the next 15 or so minutes, we're going to be talking about the Clemens Report and what Dave's plans are for that today. We've got sunny skies today with a high of 86, low 54 tonight with mostly clear skies. Tomorrow, sunny, high of 85, low 52 tomorrow night with mostly clear skies. And then Wednesday, sunny with a high of 86 and low of 53. For weather anytime, including live local radar and your extended forecast, go to mycentraloregon.com. 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

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They're across from Fred Meyer and at Northwest Crossing's Saturday Farmers Market. 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

0: Bundles with Life in the Fast Lane on Medina in the Morning on Rock and Roll's Greatest Hits, 105.7 KQAK. I'm Brendan Medina. Good morning. And Medina in the Morning is the Dave Clemens Experience pre-show for your Monday morning. And speaking of Dave Clemens, in about 1 hour's time, Dave Clemens has got the Clemens Report. The Clemens Report is the most important 90 seconds in radio, at least according to Dave. 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That's the Clemens Report. 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Up next, America.
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1: The Bend Police Department is seeking applications from Bend community members interested in serving on the Police Chiefs Advisory Council. 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

0: Murray Head on Rock and Roll's Greatest Hits, 105.7 KQAK. I'm Brendan Medina with Medina in the Morning, which we're wrapping up for the morning and forever as well. But before we fully do wrap up, let's talk about what Dave Clemens is doing this week on the Dave Clemens Experience. First off, I'm going to be joining Dave today, so that should be fun. Dave's going to be talking about things we should ban on airplanes today, plus the worst TV shows of all time. And Dave's also going to be interviewing George Thorogood. Dave's got his weekend report today. He calls that the most boring 90 seconds in radio. Plus, Dave does today's random facts every weekday. So thank you for joining me for Medina in the Morning. Unfortunately, this is the last Medina in the Morning. I'll be on the Dave Clemens Experience today, and then I'm still doing the 80s retro rewind for a few weeks. But thank you for listening, and take care. I've got a look at weather up next on Rock and Roll's Greatest Hits, 105.7 KQAK.
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0: Central Oregon weather. When healthy, nutritious Pacific Northwest produce, Thursday morning during the Dave Clemens Experience from the Vegetable Man in Bend, across from Fred Meyer and at Northwest Crossing Saturday's Farmer's Market. We've got sunny skies today, high of 86, low 54 tonight with mostly clear skies. Tomorrow, sunny, high of 85, low 52 tomorrow night with mostly clear skies. And Wednesday, sunny, high of 86, low 53. For weather anytime, go to mycentraloregon.com and make us your homepage today.

0: Queen with We Will Rock You on Rock and Roll's Greatest Hits 105.7 KQAK. Good morning. Dave Clemens getting settled in here. Monday, looking for a high today of 87. They say sunny with some areas of smoke. 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Coming up, we do have the moment of inspiration in just a moment and our first complete look at Central Oregon weather and working on some stuff for the Dave Clemens Experience this morning. Things we should ban on airplanes. Also, the worst TV shows of all time. Later, I'll be talking to George Thorogood. We'll do the weekend report, the most boring 90 seconds in radio. And a special guest with us this morning, Brendan Medina is going to be joining us in just a little bit. He'll be just hanging out with us. He did his last pre-Dave Clemens Experience show this morning as he's heading off to college. So I said, dude, why don't you come in, you know, stick around after the show if you can, after your show, and hang out for mine, and just do radio stuff with me. So that's what we're going to be doing. And then he's taken off. We'll give him a big hug and push him out the door into life. Also coming up, random facts, the Clemens Report, the birthday shout-outs, the Wheel of Birthdays, all that stuff on the way. But as I said, we like to start the morning with the moment of inspiration. 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And today's moment of inspiration comes from Babe Ruth. Babe Ruth said, "Every strike brings me closer to the next home run." And that's your moment of inspiration. Central Oregon weather and Cindy Lauper coming up. 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
0: Coming up in just a little bit, we'll be checking in with Bill Baker to find out what's trending. Our random facts are just around the corner, and information on some stuff you can find at mycentraloregon.com this week. As far as weather goes, sunny today with some areas of smoke. High will be in the mid-80s. Mostly clear skies tonight. Low will be about 53. And then sunny with a high in the mid-80s for both Tuesday and Wednesday as well. More weather, mycentraloregon.com.

0: 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Good morning and welcome to the Dave Clemens Experience. I'm Dave Clemens. Brendan Medina's here.
1: Hey, good morning.
0: And so is Carl, the one-eyed producer, pushing the buttons for us this morning. And I'm so excited to have somebody in here. I haven't had anybody in here for a couple weeks.
1: Oh, really?
0: Well, yeah.
1: Oh, right, yeah.
0: You listen to the show with... Oh, really? Oh, good. It's going to be one of those mornings. Now, Brendan does a couple of shows for us. You do the one before my show on Monday mornings.
1: Yes.
0: And what's that one called?
1: Medina in the Morning.
0: Oh, right. Okay. That makes sense. See that?
1: Yeah.
0: That flows nice.
1: Yeah.
0: The Medina in the Morning, you know.
1: Uh-huh.
0: Could have been the Brendan Breakfast. Bedoctyl. I think I just invented a word. Let's see. And then you've got the other show, Saturday Nights.
1: Yeah.
0: And that one is?
1: The 80s Retro Rewind.
0: Brought to you by?
1: Perry Rhodes, a pharmacist insurance agent.
0: Oh, well, big thanks to them for supporting you.
1: Yeah.
0: And that cool show.
1: It's been great having them supporting it and just being able to play some fun music.
0: Right? Yeah, yeah. I like that show.
1: Thank you.
0: That's definitely a good show. I like that one. And I also like... Not to take the spotlight off of you for 2 seconds, but I got to catch my Casey Kasem every day. Even though this, or not every day, but every Sunday. Did you listen to this week's show?
1: I missed it this
0: week.
1: There's
0: a lot of dogs on there. Just a lot of songs. I was like, whoa, what is that?
1: Oh,
0: but there
1: really?
0: Were some other fun ones too. Yeah, because when you're doing top 40, you know, a lot of times those some of those songs that just barely hit the chart.
1: Yeah.
0: We don't remember them that well,
1: uh-huh.
0: But if you were alive for the time, you do, and you're like, oh, yeah, I remember that. There's a reason why that didn't become number one,
1: yeah.
0: Right? So thanks for being here this morning.
1: Yeah, thank you.
0: Up next, we're going to check in with Bill Baker, find out what's trending. Also, today's random facts coming up. And the Bend Police Chiefs Advisory Council, Munchin Music, and Co. 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I always like to encourage you to go check that out each morning, see what the heck's going on around here. Bill Baker has what's trending coming up next, and today's random facts are coming up.
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0: Yeah.
7: Good morning. Fire crews continue to battle several fires in the area. Near Sisters, they've made progress on the Akowa Butte fire that has burned more than 27,000 acres. It's been named the number one priority fire in the country because of its proximity to Sisters. More than 200 firefighters are working on the Bench Fire, burning more than 6,000 acres west of Madras. That prompted evacuations for all of the Warm Springs area over the weekend. The Beachcomb Fire, also burning near the reservation, has burned more than 2,000 acres. And the Jefferson County School District has canceled all summer programs for today because of the fire activity. In all, Oregon currently dealing with more than 30 active large fires burning statewide, covering more than a million acres. And three people were killed, four others injured during a shootout between two people at the Seattle Center last night. That was during the Bite of Seattle. One person was arrested and police are searching for a second suspect. More news at MyCentralOregon.com. I'm Bill Baker. 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
0: Thanks, Bill. It's time now for today's Random Facts. You ready to get smarter?
1: Yeah.
0: Seven years before Joy Division recorded Love Will Tear Us Apart at Strawberry Studios, Neil Sedaka recorded Love Will Keep Us Together in the same studio.
1: Oh, really?
0: Yeah. Which inspired me to do something this weekend that I'll share with you later.
1: Okay.
0: That you'll hate, because you hate my music.
1: I don't hate it.
0: Yeah, that's what you said, and you know it hurt my feelings.
1: I'm sorry.
0: It's okay. I just now have the right to talk about it for the rest of our lives. Like, if I live longer than you, and I'm up there talking about you, I remember Brendan, he was such a good guy. But one time, he made fun of my music. Here's another random fact.
1: Yeah?
0: Owls cannot move their eyes.
1: Oh, really?
0: Did you know that?
1: I think so.
0: Yeah, that's crazy. Speaking of that, I'm pretty sure that somebody in this studio is secretly an owl. Oh, do you know this joke?
1: Yeah.
0: Oh, you do?
1: Who?
0: Yeah, right.
1: Who? Did that one with Jimbo all the time.
0: Oh, you did? Oh, okay. Okay. We usually don't talk about the people that aren't here anymore.
1: Oh, okay.
0: Just so you know.
1: Uh-huh.
0: I don't know why. I don't mind.
1: Yeah.
0: I still talk to him almost every day. He sent me a message and said, dude, they've got a wedding donkey at this wedding. And I'm like, is it you? Anyway, let's see. Owls can't move their eyes. Their eyes are not balls, but cylinders that are held in place by bones. And because of that, owls have evolved to be able to rotate their head 270 degrees left and right and 90 degrees up and down.
1: Oh, wow.
0: And nature finds a way. Personally, if I was the person in charge of evolution, I would have just said, why don't we just make the eyes into balls like everybody else?
1: Yeah.
0: Instead of figuring out how to make their neck move like that. That's freaky. And Turkmenistan? Is that what it's called?
1: I believe so.
0: Something like that. Finally extinguishing its gateway to hell. It's a mysterious fire that's been burning for decades in a huge desert gas crater. And some people believe it formed when a Soviet drilling operation went wrong in 1971. But more recent investigations have failed to determine how it started. But they've decided they're actually going to put it out.
1: Oh, wow.
0: Partly because it's kind of slowly going out on its own. I don't know if you can look it up and see pictures of it and stuff.
1: Okay.
0: Gateway to hell. Type in gateway to hell, scroll past my ex, and then you'll see the what we're talking about. And that's today's random facts. 6:31 on the West Coast. And you know what's nice about having you in here?
1: Yeah.
0: We're running late again.
1: Oh, great.
0: Just like I always used to do. Here's Prince, KQAK.

0: Kiss.
1: Prince and the Revolution, Rock and Roll's Greatest Hits, 105.7 KQAK. Good morning. Welcome to the Dave Clemens Experience. I'm Dave Clemens. Brendan Medina's here.
2: Hey, good morning.
1: And so is Carl, the one-eyed producer. And the Revolution's got to be like one of the more popular bands, right?
2: Yeah.
1: Like some of the artists, when they actually say who they are and the name of their band, now all of a sudden the Black Hearts are a thing.
2: Yeah.
1: Right?
2: Yeah.
1: Black Hearts, who else we got?
2: Heartbreakers.
1: Yeah. Heartbreakers. That was the other one I was trying to think of.
2: Uh-huh.
1: Who's bigger than that? I can't think of any other ones. Can you?
2: Not really.
1: Now, did you know Tommy Two Tone is not a dude?
2: It's the band name, right?
1: Yeah, it's the name of the band.
2: Yeah.
1: So that's interesting. Uh-huh. And Hootie and the Blowfish, Darius Rucker, is not Hootie. He's always telling people that. I'm not Hootie. It's a weird one. Anyway, yeah. We should probably get to that Clemens report. 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
2: No, not really.
1: No? My brother and I, gosh, well, we were probably younger than you. How old are you?
2: 18.
1: Oh, yeah. We were like 8. When we were 8, we both decided that when we grew up, we were going to buy a motorhome and live in it and just live off of boxes of KFC for lunch.
2: Oh, really?
1: Yeah. That was our plan. And somehow our dream got away from us. That's too bad. I still think about that sometimes. That's what we should have done, idiot. That's what we should have done. Let's go ahead and get to the Clemens Report. For Monday, July 27, 2026, Maya Rudolph turns 54 today. Sasha Mitchell is 59. Bill Engvall is 69. Yahoo Sirius is 73. Peggy Fleming is 78. Bobby Gentry is either 82 or 84. We don't actually know, I guess. There's conflicting reports.
2: Oh, really?
1: Do you know who that is?
2: I don't.
1: Do you know who any of those people were that I just named?
2: No.
1: Not a single one.
2: Yeah.
1: That's funny. Maya is an actress and comedian. Very funny. Sasha Mitchell is from the Kickboxer movies and some kids' show. Bill Engvall. You know that one. Here's Your Sign. No?
2: Oh, yeah.
1: The comedian.
2: Yeah.
1: Okay, you do know that one. Yahoo Sirius played young Einstein in a movie.
2: Okay.
1: And he tried to sue Yahoo over his name, but it was dropped. Peggy Fleming is an Olympian ice skater, I think.
2: Okay.
1: And then Bobby Gentry sings that ode. What is that song? Ode to Billy Joe. You know that one?
2: I don't.
1: It's about someone jumping off the Tallahatchie Bridge.
2: Oh.
1: Which I've seen pictures of the Tallahatchie Bridge. I think you would survive that.
2: Uh-huh.
1: So I'm not sure what's going on. Maybe there's another Tallahatchie Bridge. There's probably several bridges on the Tallahatchie.
2: Okay.
1: Right? I don't know. Sorry. To spend a moment in my brain. Terrifying. For everybody. It's National Chicken Finger Day. Chickens don't actually have fingers, but if they did, they'd spend all day giving the middle one to Colonel Sanders. Eat beef, they say. In today's random facts, we found out that love will tear us apart and love will keep us together. We're recorded in the same studio. Coincidentally, that's where I've decided to record my new song. Love will have absolutely no effect on us. It's going to be great. Maybe we'll play that next hour.
2: Okay.
1: This hour, I want to play the the Bobby Gentry song.
2: Uh-huh.
1: Aaron Rodgers reconnected with his parents. While it's sad his mom and dad missed all those years with him, they did avoid the man buns phase, so that's nice. Congress is trying to pass a bipartisan bill that would ban all phone calls on airplanes. If we're going to ban stuff, we should probably ban some other stuff on airplanes, like flight attendants who warn you to watch your elbow after they bang it with the drink cart, passengers who keep their map light on during the entire red eye, and flight entertainment systems that only offer David Spade movies and an episode of House Hunters from 2012. And Disney has gifted more than 18,000 Toy Story 5 toys to sick children around the world, which is impressive, unless it's just Sporky. You can get those at KFC all day long. Do you know who Sporky is?
2: Yeah.
1: Yeah. It's funny that they put Sporky in Toy Story because I always thought a spork makes a good toy. Especially if he's got eyes and he can talk. That'd be a good thing to have. You go into KFC, they're like, hey, fatty, stop eating.
2: How many times are you going to talk about KFC in this report?
1: I don't know. It's what was it? National Chicken Fingers Day.
2: Yeah.
1: I love some good chicken. That's what I had for dinner last night.
2: Oh, really?
1: Yeah, some leftover chicken nuggies from a local place.
2: Uh-huh.
1: Do you like chicken nuggets?
2: Yeah, they're pretty good.
1: Yeah. I feel like kids live off of those. I was so mad. Have you ever seen the dino nuggets?
2: Yeah.
1: Yeah, have you ever looked at the ingredients?
2: No.
1: There's absolutely no dinosaur in those nuggets.
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1: Central Oregon weather. All right, so Bobby Gentry, she's either 82 or 84 today. It's her birthday, so I thought we'd play her most famous song. But first, Brendan has the weather.
2: We've got areas of smoke today, high of 87, low of 53 tonight with mostly clear skies. Tomorrow, sunny, high of 85, low of 53. 53 degrees in Bend, 46 in Sisters. For weather anytime, go to mycentraloregon.com. 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

0: Billy Joel, Uptown Girl. Rock and Roll's Greatest Hits, 105.7 KQAK, the Dave Clemens Experience. I'm Dave. We've got Brendan Medina here.
1: Hey, hello. Good morning.
0: Your last day with us. Is that true?
1: No.
0: Oh, okay.
1: It was just the last time I did the pre-morning show.
0: Gotcha. So you'll still do the show on Saturday night?
1: Yeah.
0: That's a good show. What's it called?
1: The 80s Retro Rewind.
0: I need to write that down somewhere because I always forget. I always go, hey, make sure you join Brendan for that 80s show he does. I love it. I really like it. It's a good show. Good show. So cool. You're headed off to college.
1: Yeah.
0: Are you excited?
1: And nervous.
0: I'm right?
1: Yeah.
0: I bet. Now, but you were like what is it called?
1: Valedictorian.
0: Yeah, I don't even know what it is. That's how far away I was from being that.
1: Uh-huh.
0: I don't even know what you call it. Because I didn't do very well in school, and I wish I would have. So good for you that you did.
1: Thank you.
0: And so you're going to do great.
1: Thanks.
0: I think the biggest challenge for you, I don't mean this in a bad way or anything, is going to be the social part of it.
1: Yeah.
0: Right? Because it's a whole new world out there, baby.
1: Yeah.
0: It's going to be great. You need anything, you holler at me.
1: Okay. Thank you.
0: I'll be happy to help you with whatever. Like, dude, how do I talk to girls? And I'll go, I don't know. You're never going to figure that one out, buddy. let's see. We're supposed to do the weekend report here. So let's do that. We call it the most boring 90 seconds in radio. I didn't really do anything. I did watch Godzilla Minus One. It's a Japanese-made Godzilla movie. And I had found a list earlier in the year of like the best Godzilla movies, and it's on there.
1: Okay.
0: And it totally is.
1: Okay.
0: This one actually has like more of a story. You know, usually the Godzilla story is the big lizard comes out of the water, destroys Tokyo, goes back in the water.
1: Uh-huh.
0: This had like a whole thing going on about this kamikaze pilot. It takes place at the end of World War II.
1: Oh, really?
0: Yeah, and he's a kamikaze pilot that decided he didn't want to die, so he went and landed on another island.
1: Uh-huh.
0: And so his family's kind of shamed for him not doing his duty, you know. So I dishonored his family and stuff, but he ends up in a situation where he has to be the hero.
1: Yeah.
0: And so it's good. Godzilla Minus One. This year, Godzilla Minus Zero comes out. And I'm going to watch it. I think it'll be pretty good.
1: Okay.
0: And that's my weekend report, man. That's all I got is a two-hour movie to share with you.
1: Uh-huh.
0: Tell me you did something awesome.
1: Not really. Just went on a couple of walks with my dog, worked a bit, and just kind of stuck around home other than that.
0: Okay, good. You did exactly what is expected. Have nothing for the weekend report. Well, I didn't tell you I was going to have you do one. Otherwise, we should have made something up. Oh, yeah. Remember when we went base jumping?
1: Oh, right.
0: Yeah, that's right. I forgot we did that.
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9: Good morning. Fire crews continue to battle several fires in the area. Near Sisters, they've made progress on the Akowa Butte fire that has burned more than 27,000 acres. It's been named the number one priority fire in the country because of its proximity to Sisters. More than 200 firefighters are working on the Bench fire, burning more than 6,000 acres west of Madras. That prompted evacuations for all of the Warm Springs area over the weekend. The Beachcomb fire, also burning near the reservation, has burned more than 2,000 acres. And the Jefferson County School District has canceled all summer programs for today because of the fire activity. In all, Oregon currently dealing with more than 30 active large fires burning statewide, covering more than a million acres. And three people were killed, four others injured during a shootout between two people at the Seattle Center last night. That was during the Bite of Seattle. One person was arrested and police are searching for a second suspect. More news at MyCentralOregon.com. I'm Bill Baker. 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
0: KQAK. Yeah, Brandon Medina hanging out with me a little bit this morning. Thanks for dropping by.
1: Yeah.
0: Here's your Eurythmics, Sweet Dreams. Sweet Dreams.

0: David Bowie. Rock and Roll's Greatest Hits, 105.7 KQAK. Good morning and welcome to the Dave Clemens Experience. I'm Dave Clemens. We've got Brendan Medina here.
1: Hey, good morning.
0: And Carl, the one-eyed producer, here as well. Time now to find out what today is. I usually start with birthdays on this thing. Birthdays today include Maya Rudolph, actress, comedian. Pretty talented, really. 54 today. Sasha Mitchell, that's the guy that played Kickboxer 1, 2, and 3. 59 today. Bill Engvall, comedian, redneck dude. He's the guy that does Here's Your Sign. And he's 59 today. Yahoo Serious. I only know him from one movie. Something about he played like a young Einstein in that thing. He's 73 today. Peggy Fleming. I think she's an ice skater. She's an Olympian.
1: Okay.
0: She's 78 today. And our golden oldie today is Bobby Gentry. Singer, songwriter. Ode to Billy Joel. She's either 82 or 84. For some reason, they don't know which one. So I don't know. Close personal friends on Facebook celebrating birthdays today. We've got Desiree Royce, Jeanette Walker, Patty Givens, Candy Teeters, Benjamin Ewing, Gail Stoner, Steve Cox, Catherine Matheson, and Gianna Liebert. No, her birthday's tomorrow. Oh, so is Catherine's. Oh, I skipped that one. Okay, this is interesting. So I don't know why all of a sudden Facebook like lumps in like tomorrow's birthdays with today's. I used to not do that. It's kind of irritating me. Because I'm giving shout-outs a day early, and I wanted to surprise them. I don't know. Facebook's all goofy. I need a better source. Let's see. Oh, yeah. Let's talk about what today is now. Got through the birthdays. Let's talk about some stuff like National Love is Kind Day.
1: Okay.
0: That's a good one. Love is kind. Gary Gygax Day. Do you know who that is?
1: No.
0: You don't?
1: I don't.
0: You ever played Dungeons & Dragons?
1: No.
0: You've never played Dungeons & Dragons? What kind of nerd are you? They're going to take away your nerd credentials. Every nerd has to play Dungeons & Dragons. That's one of the questions we're posting up. Have you ever played Dungeons & Dragons? Okay. I played Dungeons & Dragons.
1: Oh, really?
0: It's a good game for your imagination.
1: Uh-huh.
0: It's funny. People were thought that it was like all like evil and stuff.
1: Yeah.
0: If you've ever actually played Dungeons and Dragons with a, you know, at 14 with a bunch of 14-year-old kids, it's definitely not evil.
1: Uh-huh.
0: It's ridiculously dumb. National New Jersey Day. National Creme Brulee Day. Have you ever had that?
1: Yeah.
0: Do you like it?
1: It's pretty good.
0: Yeah, yeah. National Scotch Day. You ever had that?
1: No.
0: No? Have you ever had a drink?
1: No.
0: Good boy.
1: Thank
0: you. Not until you're 21, and yep. Then not in excess.
1: Uh-huh.
0: There's no reason to just start going crazy, okay?
1: Yeah.
0: National Chicken Finger Day. Do you like chicken fingers?
1: Yeah, they're pretty good.
0: What do you dip them in?
1: Ranch.
0: Yeah, that's pretty good. I'm with you. Either that, if I don't have ranch, I'll do barbecue sauce.
1: Uh-huh.
0: Bagpipe Appreciation Day. Take your pants for a walk day. What the heck? It's the things they come up with. Walk on Stilts Day. Have you ever done that?
1: No.
0: National Sleepyhead Day. And then maybe the dumbest thing I've ever read, Barbie in a Blender Day.
1: What?
0: What the heck is that about? It has something to do with, like, it was a piece of art where somebody put a Barbie in a blender. They're like, ooh, that's art. I mean, it's not as good as taping a banana to the wall, but it's pretty good.
1: Yeah.
0: Stupid. And that's what today is. Up next, we'll check in with Central Oregon weather and the late, great Bonnie Tyler coming up. 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
2: All right, Brendan has the weather for us in just a moment. I-84 is closed in both directions between Baker City and Ontario due to the wildfire. So avoid that area completely. And there's no like local detours through there. All other roads are also closed due to that fire. Routes like 245, sometimes people will take that. Nope, not suitable for interstate travel. So they're saying just stay out of there. That's on the obviously the eastern side of the state. And that's an issue they're having there. 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
4: We've got sunny skies today, areas of smoke with a high of 87. Tonight, mostly clear, cooling down to 53 degrees. Tomorrow, sunny, high of 85, low of 53 tomorrow night, and then sunny with a high of 87 on Wednesday. 53 in Bend, 46 in Sisters, 50 in Redmond. For weather anytime, including live local radar and your extended forecast, head over to MyCentralOregon.com. 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
2: So I'm going to have to put off the Bonnie Tyler for a little bit. It's a 7-minute song. We're running a tiny bit late. Bill Baker just around the corner with what's trending this morning. Also, today's moment of inspiration coming up.

0: The Eagles, Take It Easy, Rock and Roll's Greatest Hits, 105.7 KQAK. Good morning. Dave Clemens here along with Brendan Medina.
1: Hey, good morning.
0: He's just hanging out. He did his last pre-Dave Clemens Experience show this morning. So I said, hey, hang out and we'll do your last morning show for a while. What's your plan? I mean, you're going to go to college, right?
1: Yeah.
0: And then what are you going to, do you know what you're going to major in?
1: I'm going to double major. I'm looking at majoring in broadcast production and then like doing another major in like basically sports media.
0: They actually have a broadcast production class still?
1: Yeah.
0: Oh. Where are you going to school?
1: Washington State University.
0: Okay.
1: The Edward R. Murrow College of Communication.
0: Nice.
1: Yeah.
0: That's pretty cool.
1: Uh-huh.
0: Huh. So what are you going to be when you grow up? Do you know?
1: I mean, radio would be fun. Other things that I'm possibly looking at are like track and field or IndyCar commentary.
0: IndyCar commentary?
1: Or maybe even running camera. Like, I don't fully know yet, but...
0: Right. Well, so what, you're like, that one guy's going really fast, and he's going around the corner, and that other guy's going really fast, and he's coming around the corner.
1: Hopefully something a little more descriptive than that.
0: But... Right, right. The blue car. I don't know how that works. Well, that's cool.
1: Yeah.
0: Up next, we got to check in with Bill Baker, find out what's trending this morning. We also have today's moment of inspiration coming up. And the Be Curious Intro to Beekeeping Workshop is a dive into the fascinating world of honeybees. Find out what all the buzz is about on Wednesday, September 9th at the Central Oregon Agricultural Research and Extension Center, Oregon State University in Madras. There's more information at schoolofranch.org.
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0: You
9: good morning. Fire crews continue to battle several fires in the area. Near Sisters, they've made progress on the Akawa Butte fire that has burned more than 27,000 acres. It's been named the number one priority fire in the country because of its proximity to Sisters. More than 200 firefighters are working on the Bench Fire, burning more than 6,000 acres west of Madras. That prompted evacuations for all of the Warm Springs area over the weekend. The Beachcomb Fire, also burning near the reservation, has burned more than 2,000 acres. And the Jefferson County School District has canceled all summer programs for today because of the fire activity. In all, Oregon currently dealing with more than 30 active large fires burning statewide, covering more than a million acres. And three people were killed, four others injured during a shootout between two people at the Seattle Center last night. That was during the Bite of Seattle. One person was arrested and police are searching for a second suspect. More news at MyCentralOregon.com. I'm Bill Baker. 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
0: Thanks, Bill. 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Today's moment of inspiration comes from Babe Ruth. You know who that is?
1: Yeah.
0: What did he do?
1: Baseball.
0: There you go. I knew you knew. He said, every strike brings me closer to the next home run.
1: Uh-huh.
0: This reminds me of something I heard a long, long time ago.
1: Okay.
0: I read somewhere, and I don't know if this is good advice to be giving a young man, but if you were to ask 1,000 women, for the sake of this conversation, since you're a young guy, I'm going to say make out with, but I actually mean something much more extreme.
1: Uh-huh.
0: If you were to ask 1,000 women to make out with you that you don't even know,
1: yeah,
0: 1 in 1,000 would do it.
1: Oh,
0: and I'm saving mine up because I'm on like 998 right now. So careful, ladies. I totally just ruined the moment of inspiration, didn't I?
1: Yeah.
0: Sorry about that. All right, we got the Clemens Report coming up in just a few minutes. Right now, the late, great Bonnie Tyler. We just lost her this year. It's totally clipped to the heart on KQAK.

0: Bonnie Tyler. Total Eclipse of the Heart. For 10,000 points, Brendan.
1: Yeah?
0: Name another Bonnie Tyler song.
1: Holding Out for a Hero.
0: Uh-huh. See, I knew you'd know. You have a special mind for that. You have a really good memory on stuff.
1: Thank you.
0: Does she have one more?
1: I think those are the only two.
0: Okay. Yeah, I can't think of another one. Not offhand. I know there's some Bonnie Tyler fan out there right now.
1: Yeah.
0: And they're like, oh, what about some obscure thing or whatever?
1: Uh-huh.
0: Right? No, I do feel like there might be one more. Let's see. What if we just type in Bonnie Tyler hits? I won't use AI. I'll just use regular Google because I don't want to kill any salmon. Oh, duh. It's a heartache.
1: Oh.
0: Nothing but a heartache.
1: Yeah.
0: She sings it just like that, too. That's a good song, actually.
1: Uh-huh.
0: That's a good song. Maybe we'll play that later. Carl, see if you can find It's a Heartache. That's a good song. I like that. Change it for my age now. It's a heartburn. Maybe. I don't know. It's a backache. I know there's a lot you could do with that song. That's a good tune. Good morning and welcome to the Dave Clemens Experience. 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Your journey starts here. Brendan Medina's here with us today because he's wrapping up his... Well, you're not wrapping up your career in radio, obviously. You're not really... I mean, you're leaving us for college, but I'm going to have you do some stuff from over there once you get settled in. Right?
1: Maybe. I'm going to figure it out.
0: Well, like I said, once you get settled in, we'll figure it out. Yeah. I think you're going to be too busy.
1: Uh-huh.
0: We'll see.
1: We'll see.
0: Yeah, we'll see. I'm excited for you, man.
1: Thank you.
0: I mean, this is like the beginning of everything.
1: Uh-huh.
0: So cool. We should probably do the Clemens Report. What do you think?
1: Yeah.
0: All right. Clemens Report version 2. For Monday, July 27, 2026. Did you see the video of the guy in Arkansas dressed like Spider-Man?
1: No.
0: He jumps out of his car, helps a guy in a wheelchair cross the street. Pretty cool. And it turns out he was dressed for superhero day at work. Why don't we have a dress like a superhero day at work? That would be awesome. What superhero would you dress as?
1: Batman, maybe?
0: Man, that'd be good. I've got a Spider-Man suit.
1: Oh, really?
0: Yeah. Oh, yeah. Oh, heck yeah. Yeah. It's National New Jersey Day. We're reminding you that it's National New Jersey Day so you don't forget about it. In today's random facts, we found out love will tear us apart and love will keep us together. We're recorded in the same studio. Coincidentally, that's where I've decided to record my new song. Love will have absolutely no effect on us. I'm going to play some of that for you in a few minutes.
1: Okay.
0: I really did write that song.
1: Uh-huh.
0: It's not very good. It's like really bad.
1: Okay.
0: The Babylon Bee is reporting that Uber will now give customers a choice between a woman driver or a good driver.
1: That's bad.
0: Yeah, don't make jokes like that. Congress is trying to pass a bipartisan bill that would ban all phone calls on airplanes. We should probably ban some other stuff on airplanes while we're at it. Like middle seats, giant backpacks that smack us in the face when the person wearing them turns around, and lavatories that are way too small for joining that special club we all talk about, a mile up. And I hope you have no idea what I'm talking about. Do you?
1: You talk about it a lot.
0: So. I do not. That's so not true. I talk about it a lot. No way. I am not the one who told you what the Mile High Club is.
1: You talked about it on the radio quite a bit.
0: I did?
1: Yeah.
0: Did you know what it was when I was talking about it?
1: I kind of figured it out after a while.
0: Because of me?
1: Yeah.
0: Oh, that makes me feel bad. I'm always trying to talk over the kids' heads if I'm making stupid jokes like that. Now I feel bad. I'm sorry.
1: It's okay.
0: When do you leave for college?
1: In like a few weeks.
0: Are you flying?
1: No.
0: Oh. Just wondering. And finally, Disney has gifted more than 18,000 Toy Story 5 toys to sick children around the world, which is cool. Totally impressive. Unless it's just Sporky, because you can get those at KFC all day long. And that's the Clemens Report for Monday, July 27th, 2026. 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
4: All right, coming up, the worst TV shows of all time. But right now, Brendan's got to look at Central Oregon weather for us.
5: Sunny skies with areas of smoke today. High of 87, low 53 tonight with mostly clear skies. Tomorrow, high of 87 with sunny skies. Low 53 tomorrow night. 55 in Bend, 48 in Sisters, 57 in Redmond. For weather anytime, go to mycentraloregon.com. 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

0: Good morning. This is the Dave Clemens Experience. I'm Dave Clemens. We've got Brendan Medina hanging out this morning.
1: Hey.
0: Along with Carl, the one-eyed producer. Brendan just did his last, at least for a while, the last pre-Dave Clemens Experience Medina in the Morning show. I don't know how to say all that.
1: Uh-huh.
0: But I was close.
1: Yeah.
0: That's kind of the deal. How'd it go?
1: It went pretty well, I think.
0: It was pretty good. Yeah. So you were doing every Monday from 5 to 6 a.m.
1: Yeah.
0: Getting people, you know, we say warmed up, but we more like prepared, braced, whatever, you know, because something bad's about to happen that we call the Dave Clemens Experience. One of the things we're talking about this morning is the worst TV shows of all time. Now, if I ask you, what's the worst TV show that you can think of? Does anything come to mind?
1: Not really.
0: Like a TV show that you just hated?
1: I don't watch too much TV.
0: You don't?
1: I don't.
0: That's probably why you did so good in school, right?
1: Maybe.
0: You don't watch TV? Do your sisters watch a lot of TV?
1: My older sister, a little bit. Like, and I do watch a few shows, but like, not really anything that I find too bad.
0: Well, right, because if it's bad, you're going to turn the channel probably.
1: Yeah.
0: Right? So maybe that's going to be a tough question. We got that post up on Facebook and Instagram right now. Dave Clemens, C-L-E-M-E-N-S, asking what's the worst TV show. This thing online said My Mother, the Car was pretty bad. That does sound pretty bad.
1: Yeah.
0: Kim Kardashian's legal drama, All's Fair. And then the Jerry Springer Show was listed, which I think the ratings would probably beg to differ. I think that show did pretty well.
1: Uh-huh.
0: I don't know. You ever see the Jerry Springer Show?
1: No.
0: Yeah, don't. It's a waste of time. A lot of it's kind of, I don't know if I'd say scripted, but provoked,
1: okay,
0: if you will. So I don't really like that. I used to really like reality shows when they first started coming out. And then when I found out a lot of them are like scripted,
1: yeah,
0: I was like, well, what's the point of this? That's no fun. Unless it's like celebrity stuff.
1: Uh-huh.
0: If it's a celebrity thing, then I kind of like them because it's fun to see how much of a train wreck these people are, just like we are.
1: Uh-huh.
0: They really are just like us type thing going on. So that's always kind of interesting. Coming up next, we're going to check in with Bill Baker to find out what's trending this morning. Also, of course, more of rock and roll's greatest hits coming up on 105.7 KQAK. 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
7: Good morning. State of Oregon currently dealing with more than 30 active large fires burning statewide, covering more than a million acres. It will be a few degrees cooler today with afternoon highs reaching the upper 80s. There was a red flag warning over the weekend where more than 200 firefighters are working on the Bench and Beachcomb fires burning west of Madras. That prompted evacuations for all of Warm Springs over the weekend, and the Jefferson County School District has canceled all summer programs for today. And fire crews continue to battle the Akawa fire near Sisters. They've made some progress as that fire has burned more than 27,000 acres. It's been named the number one priority fire in the country because of its proximity to Sisters. A tragic shooting at the Bight of Seattle last night. Three people were killed, four others injured during a shootout between two people. One person was arrested. The other is still being sought by police. That happened as the Bight of Seattle Food Festival was winding down at Seattle Center. I'm Bill Baker. 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
0: Thanks, Bill. Brendan, remember how long ago was that? Like, I don't know, almost 15 minutes ago, we were talking about Bonnie Tyler, and we could only come up with two of her hits. And I was like, I know there's a third one. We're like, there's totally Clips of the Heart, Holding Out for a Hero. And then we looked it up real quick. It's like, it's a heartache. That one's good. So I asked Carl to find the song for us. Here it is now. It's Bonnie Tyler, the late, great Bonnie Tyler. Passed away at 75 last month on KQAK.

0: 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Good morning. 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I've got my friend Brendan Medina here this morning.
1: Hey, good morning.
0: And Carl, the one-eyed producer, pushing the buttons for us. It's time for the weekend report. Do you want to get in on the weekend report this morning?
1: Sure.
0: Okay, good, because mine's really boring. I did, like, nothing over the weekend. Well, I did a wedding on Saturday.
1: Okay.
0: Out at DD Ranch, out there at Smith Rock.
1: Oh,
0: Smith Rock area there.
1: Yeah.
0: And I've been there several times now. I've done a lot of weddings out there. But I remember the very first time I went out there, and I'm like, what? Double D Ranch? Sign me up. But it has nothing to do with that. But it was a great wedding. Still a great wedding. And then I watched Godzilla over the weekend.
1: Uh-huh.
0: Godzilla Minus One, I think is what it was called. It's a Japanese film.
1: Okay.
0: But it's well dubbed.
1: Okay.
0: So it's easy to watch. And it was actually really good.
1: Okay.
0: Really good movie. Just so you know, it's a good movie. It's not just the big lizard comes out of the water, destroys Tokyo, and then goes back in the water.
1: Yeah.
0: It starts off with a story, and then the big lizard comes out of the water, destroys Tokyo,
1: yeah,
0: goes back in the water, and then the story ends there.
1: Okay.
0: It's really good. I swear it's really good. I saw it on a list of, like, the best Godzilla movies of all time. And yeah, it really is. It's one of the better ones. I've seen quite a few. Okay, your turn. Your weekend report.
1: All right. Came in here Saturday morning for a few hours, helped out with the remote we did, and then went home. Watched some track and field. It was the USA Championships, so that was pretty fun. Walked my dog, came back here to do the 80s retro rewind, and then yesterday just kind of stuck around home.
0: Any records broke?
1: I don't think so. It was still impressive to watch.
0: Right, right, right. Well, you're all into running now.
1: Yeah.
0: Which is weird, because you weren't like 2 years ago, right?
1: Uh-huh.
0: And now you're like Mr. Track Dude. Now, will you try to get on the team?
1: Probably not.
0: At the college?
1: I might do like running club there, but I don't think I'm fast enough to join the team.
0: Well, we'll see.
1: Yeah.
0: Do they do cross country in college?
1: Yeah, they do.
0: They do?
1: Uh-huh.
0: Is that what you'd want to do? Why did you decide long distance and not the short stuff?
1: Because I just enjoy distance more.
0: Really?
1: Yeah.
0: Okay. See, I like the idea of this being over in about 20 seconds, right? Uh-huh. Like the gun goes off, run for 20 seconds and stuff. I don't care if I win or not. It's just like, whew, okay, I did it. Which is probably why I wasn't very successful in track. Okay, that's the weekend reports. Up next, what do we got? Oh, weather. We're doing weather next, and we got Whitesnake coming up. Rock and Roll's Greatest Hits.
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0: Well, a birthday's just around the corner, but even sooner, if you like Steely Dan, I got some tickets for you. Not for Steely Dan, but a pretty awesome trivia.
1: We've got a high of 87 today with areas of smoke and sunny skies. Mostly clear tonight with a low of 53. Tomorrow, sunny, high of 85, low of 53. It's 55 in Bend. For weather anytime, go to mycentraloregon.com. 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
0: All right, check it out. Major Dudes, a Steely Dan tribute, will be in the yard at Hardtail's Country Dive Bar and Sisters Saturday, August 1st. 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And right now, we are looking for the fifth caller at 541-318-KQAK. That's 541-318-5725. Fifth caller gets Major Dudes tickets. Steely Dan tribute this Saturday at Hard Tales.
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0: Fleetwood Mac, Rock and Roll's Greatest Hits, 105.7 KQAK. Good morning. Dave Clements here, along with Brendan Medina.
1: Hello, good morning.
0: And Carl, the one-eyed producer's here, push the buttons. Brendan's just kind of hanging out this morning because he wrapped up his, well, he did his last pre-show, right? You were doing like 5 to 6 every Monday morning.
1: Yeah.
0: Kind of warning people that the Dave Clements experience was coming up.
1: Yeah.
0: And now you're off to college.
1: In a few weeks, yeah.
0: Yeah, yeah. So you're still doing your Saturday night show.
1: Yeah.
0: So everybody needs to tune in for that one. That one starts at 7?
1: Yes.
0: On Saturdays.
1: Yeah.
0: And what's it called?
1: The 80s Retro Rewind.
0: Yeah. So, and that's a lot of fun. A lot of deep cuts.
1: Yeah.
0: In that one. So do you know what you're focusing on this next Saturday?
1: I've kind of put together my music already. Here, I can give you a quick preview if you'd like.
0: He's opening his laptop.
1: Hold on.
0: It's only a 5-hour show, so...
1: I've got some Tears for Fears, Phil Collins, Journey, Paula Abdul.
0: And well, that's all stuff we usually play.
1: Yeah, but it's not the songs we usually play.
0: Okay, okay.
1: Some of them are.
0: You got to lead with. This is the stuff you haven't heard in a while, right? Uh-huh. Okay, good, good, good. Okay, Saturday from 7 to 8.
1: Yes.
0: Okay, good. Tune in for that. It's a lot of fun. Neighbor Impact's early Head Start and Head Start programs are designed to support children and families so that children are ready to go to school and be successful. 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If the Wheel of Birthdays lands on your birthday and you're the first caller with that birthday, you can win an 8-inch Bundt cake from Nothing Bundt Cakes. 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We've landed on December 5th. December 5th. If you were born on December 5th, give me a call, 541-318-KQAK. That's 318-5725 if you were born on December 5th.
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7: 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Fire crews continue to battle several fires in the area. Near Sisters, they made some progress on the Akawa Butte fire that has burned more than 27,000 acres. More than 200 firefighters are working on the Bench and Beachcomb fires burning west of Madras that prompted evacuations in Warm Springs. And progress being made on the Coyote and Henry fires, a community meeting planned for 6 tonight in Palina. That'll be at the Pall Mall Community Center. In all, Oregon currently dealing with more than 30 active large fires burning statewide and covering more than a million acres. With our daytime highs reaching upper 80s this afternoon, with more updates at MyCentralOregon.com. I'm Bill Baker. 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
0: Thanks, Bill. Time now for today's random facts, where we find out that Turkmenistan?
1: Yeah.
0: Finally extinguishing its gateway to hell. It's a mysterious fire that has been burning for decades in a huge desert gas crater. It's been slowly going out anyway,
1: yeah.
0: But they've decided they're going to put it out. Some people think it was formed when a Soviet drilling operation went wrong back in 1971. But more recent investigations have failed to determine exactly how it started. But they're putting out the gates of hell. Owls cannot move their eyes. Their eyes are not balls like ours, but cylinders. They're held in place by bones. And because of that, they say owls have evolved to be able to rotate their head 270 degrees left and right and 90 degrees up.

0: up and down.
1: Weird.
0: Well, how do they know that's how they evolved? Maybe they evolved the other way.
1: Yeah.
0: Maybe it's like, oh, look, we don't need balls in our head because we can move our heads this way and that way.
1: Uh-huh.
0: I don't know. Scientists, they think they know everything. And 7 years before Joy Division recorded Love Will Tear Us Apart at Strawberry Studios, Neil Sedaka recorded Love Will Keep Us Together in the same studio.
1: Really?
0: Yeah. Love Will Tear Us Apart, Love Will Keep Us Together. And that's today's Random Facts. 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Clemens Report coming up in a few minutes, but right now it's Prince.

0: I forgot to play my song.
1: Oh, right, yeah.
0: Okay, we'll do that after the Clemens Report.
1: Okay.
0: And explain why I wrote the song in the first place. It's pretty bad.
1: Okay.
0: It's got a couple fun parts to it.
1: Okay.
0: But it's definitely not, you know, one of my greatest hits or anything.
1: Uh-huh.
0: For sure. Like, I don't even think I'll post it online.
1: Okay.
0: Because people, like, throw vegetables at me through emojis.
1: Oh, okay. You know?
0: Get off the stage, you loser. That might be what happens. 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
1: Hey, good morning.
0: And Carl, the one-eyed producer here, pushing the buttons for us. And this is...

0: the Clemens Report, final version for Monday, July 27th, 2026. Maya Rudolph turns 54 today. Sasha Mitchell, he was in Kickboxer 1, 2, and 3. He's 59 today. Bill Engvall is 69. Yahoo Sirius is 73. He tried to sue Yahoo back in the day over his name, but they dropped it. Yeah, didn't go anywhere. Peggy Fleming, Olympian, ice skater, I think, 78 today. And Bobby Gentry, we're not sure she's 82 or 84. Pretty sure she's not 83, though, for whatever reason. Bobby Gentry's our golden oldie today. It's National Chicken Finger Day. Of course, chickens don't actually have fingers, but if they did, they'd spend all day giving the middle one to Colonel Sanders. It's also National New Jersey Day. We're reminding you so you don't forget about it.
1: Oh, my gosh.
0: In today's random facts, we found out love will tear us apart and love will keep us together. We're recorded in the same studio.
1: Really?
0: Yeah. Coincidentally, that's where I decided to record my new song. Love will have absolutely no effect on us. And we'll play that for you in just a few minutes.
1: Okay.
0: Aaron Rodgers reconnected with his parents. While it's sad his mom and dad missed all those years with him, they did avoid the man bun phase, so that's good. The Babylon Bee is reporting that Uber will now give customers a choice between a woman driver or a good driver.
1: Oh, Dave.
0: Oh, no. Hey, the Babylon Bee said it, not me. Congress is trying to pass a bipartisan bill that would ban all phone calls on airplanes. Well, we should probably ban some other stuff on airplanes while we're at it, like flight attendants who warn you to watch your elbow after they bang it with the drink cart, passengers who keep their map light on during the entire red eye, and flight entertainment systems that only offer David Spade movies and an episode of House Hunters from 2012. Or how about the lavatories that are too small for joining that special club we all talk about a mile up? And finally, Disney has gifted more than 18,000 Toy Story 5 toys to sick children around the world, which is pretty impressive.
1: Yeah.
0: Cool thing to do, unless it's just Sporky, because you can get those at KFC all day long.
1: Oh, my gosh.
0: And that's the Clemens Report for Monday, July 27th, 2026. Rock and roll.
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0: Central Oregon weather. All right, honestly, I don't think this is going to be a hit, but I'm going to play it. It's called Love Will Have Absolutely No Effect on Us.
1: Okay.
0: Here's Brendan with the weather.
1: Not as cool for the start of this week. Sunny, areas of smoke with a high of 87, low of 53 tonight with mostly clear skies. Tomorrow, sunny, high of 85, low of 53 tomorrow night. For weather anytime, go to mycentraloregon.com, and while you're there, make us your homepage today.
0: Okay, here it is.
1: All right.
0: The new not a hit song.
1: Okay.
0: Called Love Will Have Absolutely No Effect on Us. Now, here's the fun part.
1: Yeah.
0: I want you to keep a tally of how many song references there are in this song.
1: Okay.
0: Okay?
1: All right.
0: See which ones you know. This will be fun because it's pretty much, you know, the stuff my generation listened to.
1: Uh-huh.
0: Here it is.

0: All right. So how many songs did I mention?
1: I got 16.
0: 16 songs?
1: Yeah.
0: That's funny. I think you got them all.
1: Okay.
0: Just watching you do it.
1: Yeah.
0: You go. Did you catch Higher Love?
1: Oh, I did not.
0: Okay.
1: So there's 17.
0: Okay. Because I wasn't sure if you caught Higher Love because it was like, because I said something like it's a much higher love or something like that.
1: Okay.
0: To make it fit.
1: Uh-huh.
0: But yeah, so that was that. Okay. Cyndi Lauper now. Rock and Roll's Greatest Hits.
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0: Cyndi Lauper, Girls Just Want to Have Fun. 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Good morning. Dave Clemens here along with Brendan Medina.
1: Hey, good morning.
0: And we got Carl, the one-eyed producer here, pushing the buttons for us this morning. One of the things we've been talking about a little bit online is the worst TV show. Now, you said you don't really watch TV.
1: Yeah, not much.
0: That's probably smart. You're a smart kid. Let's see some of the answers that we've gotten online so far. Jeff said Married with Children. Doesn't like that one. Laura said The Office, tied with Modern Family. Two very successful shows. She doesn't like them. Teresa said most of the reality TV. La Brea? I don't know what La Brea is. He said it's really bad, cheesy, terrible dialogue, cliche. Didn't even make it through one episode.
1: Oh.
0: That's what Victor had to say about it.

0: Robin, Sister Robin, she says all the reality TV.
1: Uh-huh.
0: Melissa said Seinfeld.
1: Really?
0: Janie said The Gong Show. Did you ever see The Gong Show?
1: No.
0: You need to look that up. It's pretty bad. It's pretty bad. But we're talking about that online if you want to go check it out. It's Dave Clemens on Facebook and Instagram, C-L-E-M-E-N-S. Find me on there. Become one of my close personal friends and answer the questions today. Question number one, worst TV show. Bill Baker has what's trending coming up next.
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9: 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Fire crews continue to battle several fires in the area. Near Sisters, they made some progress on the Akawa Butte fire that has burned more than 27,000 acres. More than 200 firefighters are working on the Bench and Beachcomb fires burning west of Madras that prompted evacuations in Warm Springs. And progress being made on the Coyote and Henry fires, a community meeting planned for 6 tonight in Palina. That'll be at the Pall Mall Community Center. In all, Oregon currently dealing with more than 30 active large fires burning statewide and covering more than a million acres. With our daytime highs reaching upper 80s this afternoon.

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0: That's America, a horse with no name. Rock and Roll's Greatest Hits, 105.7, KQAK. Dave Clemens here, Brendan Medina, just kind of hanging out.
1: Hey, good morning.
0: And so is Carl, the one-eyed producer. He pushes the buttons for us. Time now for a little bit of sports news. Mariners beat the Rangers yesterday and are 1.5 games behind them in the American League West. Meanwhile, the two Bay Area teams lost. Wilt Chamberlain's Lakers jacket was bought for $3 at a thrift store, then sold for more than $89,000 at an auction.
1: Oh, wow.
0: That's a pretty good find. And LeBron James is joining the Philadelphia 76ers. He signed a 2-year contract for $8 million.
1: Wow.
0: You'd like to win another championship and know what it feels like. What does it feel like to fall down in Philadelphia faking whatever you're faking, LeBron? Sorry, if you're a LeBron fan, I'm sorry. Are you a LeBron fan?
1: I don't watch too much basketball.
0: Not a big basketball guy?
1: No, not really.
0: But yeah, that's today's sports. And up next, we're going to take a look at Central Oregon weather. We got Madonna coming up, too. Rock and Roll's Greatest Hits.
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0: Central Oregon weather. All right, come on. I'm going to have you answer the questions.
1: Okay.
0: In the meantime, Brendan's got the weather for us.
1: Sunny in areas of smoke today with a high of 87, cooling down to 53 degrees tonight with mostly clear skies. Tomorrow's going to be a nice day. Sunny, high of 87, or 85, low of 53 tomorrow night. And then sunny on Wednesday with a high of 87. For weather anytime, go to mycentralorgan.com. 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

0: How you say it?
1: Tavares?
0: I think so. Okay. Tavares? Yeah. Okay. Yeah, I don't know. Heaven Must Be Missing an Angel. Dave Clemens with your Rock and Roll's Greatest Hits, 105.7 KQAK. Brendan Medina hanging out with us today as a special guest for one day.
1: Hey, good morning.
0: And then we've got Carl, the one-night producer, pushing the buttons. Every day, as you know, we ask three questions. You don't do Facebook.
1: I don't.
0: So you never see the questions. You want to try to answer today's questions?
1: Sure.
0: All right, here we go. Here's today's questions. Everybody can go answer these on Facebook and Instagram. Number one, worst TV show.
1: I don't really have an answer to this. I don't watch too much TV.
0: Oh, okay. That's no fun. Okay, number two. Have you ever played Dungeons & Dragons?
1: I have not.
0: What? You're not a very good nerd. Nerds play Dungeons & Dragons, man.
1: Yeah.
0: I know, because I did. But I was like a nerd, but not like one of the smart nerds. Uh-huh. You know, there's smart nerds like you, and then there's like nerds that are just nerds.
1: Uh-huh.
0: Anyway, number three. A great song with love in the title.
1: How about Send Her My Love by Journey?
0: Really?
1: Yeah.
0: Do you love that song?
1: It's a good song.
0: Okay. I don't think it's your favorite, though. How about Madonna, Love Don't Live Here Anymore?
1: I don't know that one.
0: Oh, man, that's a great dude. You should listen to that one. That'll be funny if you do. Anyway, that's today's questions. Up next, more of Rock and Roll's Greatest Hits after we take a look at what's trending this morning. Bill Baker has that report, and then we'll kick off some music with Kenny Loggins next. From a movie. Boy, that really narrows it down.
1: Yeah.
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5: Good morning. Fire crews continue to battle several fires in the area. Near Sisters, they've made progress on the Akowa Butte fire that has burned more than 27,000 acres. It's been named the number one priority fire in the country because of its proximity to Sisters. More than 200 firefighters are working on the Bench Fire, burning more than 6,000 acres west of Madras. That prompted evacuations for all of the Warm Springs area over the weekend. The Beachcomb Fire, also burning near the reservation, has burned more than 2,000 acres. And the Jefferson County School District has canceled all summer programs for today because of the fire activity. In all, Oregon currently dealing with more than 30 active large fires burning statewide. covering more than 1 million acres. And 3 people were killed, 4 others injured during a shootout between 2 people at the Seattle Center last night. That was during the Bite of Seattle. 1 person was arrested and police are searching for a 2nd suspect. More news at MyCentralOregon.com. I'm Bill Baker. 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
1: Hey, it's Dave Clemens, and I have a special guest on the phone right now. It's the guy that sang Bad to the Bone, One Scotch, One Bourbon, One Beer, I Drink Alone, and so many more. It's George Thorogood.
2: Hey there, Mr. Thorogood.
3: Dave's not here.
2: Right? How are you, sir?
3: Hey, you're from one of my favorite places, Bend, Oregon. You know, they used to film one of my favorite TV shows there, Have Gun, Will Travel.
2: Really? So you've been here?
3: I've kind of been around it, Dave. I may have got there once or twice without probably knowing it. I may have passed through driving through it. But I always see the credits that says Bend, Oregon when I was a kid, and I go, I'd like to visit there someday. You know, hey, it's good enough for Richard Boone. It's good enough for me.
2: Yeah, you got to get out here sometime. Now, of course, you're going to be in Medford on August 2nd at the Holly Theater. Get tickets right now at georgethorogood.com. And I got to be honest, I'm pretty excited to be talking to a legend here this morning.
3: A legend?
2: You are a legend. If it wasn't for you, I wouldn't know about like Robert Johnson and John Lee Hooker and all those guys. And I've always wanted to ask you, how did you end up doing blues, this bluesy rock that you do?
3: Because I wanted to play rock someday, and that's the foundation of rock. You can't really play rock guitar or put unless you're really educate yourself with the blues, and we went all the way back to Robert Johnson and started with that. I mean, I just went to the same school as Keith Richards and Eric Clapton and Elvin Bishop and all those people, Taj Mahal, to learn how to play. I always say they graduated for honors. I squeaked by with a C+.
2: Well, you obviously turned it into a pretty great career. Now, I'm originally from the Bay Area, and I know you were stomping around San Francisco there for a while in the beginning of your career. Is that right?
3: Well, I hardly call it the beginning of a career, but you got to start somewhere. So I started there, and I clawed my way to the middle, Dave.
2: Why are you so darn humble?
3: Realistic.
2: Is that what it is? I would love to know. What is your life like these days? I mean, have you been touring nonstop since then? Or, I mean, what are your interests? Tell me something about George Thorogood that not everybody knows.
3: That's not a lot to tell. You know, if I had been touring nonstop since 1973, I wouldn't be alive right now. We don't tour nonstop. Everybody thinks that about us. We tour every year just about, but we don't tour nonstop. That's all I've been concentrating on. That's my, I don't want to say my obsession, but it's my job. And it's my job to, if we want to keep it going, you got to pay attention to detail and everything else. So that's pretty much all I've been doing. Kind of a boring answer, but it's the truth.
2: Did you write a lot of your music, or how did that all come to you?
3: No, I write very little of it. I wrote a few songs. I wasn't real obsessed with that. I wanted to make the songs that I wrote be in some way or fashion be unique. It would stand out. So if I sat down with something, I wanted it to be something that grabbed, like Bad to the Bone or I Drink Alone, which I wrote, or Long Gone or something. So I kept it down to a small body, so they would be more special to me. Besides, there's only one Bob Dylan, okay? That guy never stops writing, and he never will, because that's what he does. I'm a live performer, Dave, and if I can write or find something or create something that can enhance those live programs, then that's what I shoot for.
2: Now, this show that's coming up in Medford, what can we expect at this thing?
3: I'm not going to bring the band with me, Dave. I'm going to get red a tuxedo, and I'm going to sit on the stage and read poetry. What do you think? What kind of question is that? It's like, the album is the baddest show on earth. What can they expect?
2: Well, I just wondered, have you mellowed out a little bit? I mean, you're a high-energy guy, and, I mean, still keeping that energy?
3: Dave, they don't pay me to be mellow.
2: All right, I want everyone to get your tickets for this show, 2026 Baddest Show on Earth Tour, this August 2nd.
3: I love this guy. You know what he just said? He says, I want everyone to get your tickets. You want a job, Dave?
2: Yes, I do. Yes, I do. August 2nd, the Holly Theater in Medford. GeorgeThorogood.com is where you get those tickets. Hey, thank you so much for spending some time with me. You made my week. Like I said, I mean, you're very humble, but definitely a legend. And I know it's going to be a great show.
3: Well, Dave, why don't you come around and say hello to me when we do the show?
2: I'll do it. I'll do it. I'd love that.
3: Look forward to that, Dave.
2: All right. Thank you. And have a good one, okay?
3: Yeah. Bye-bye.
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0: 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Good morning. Dave Clements here along with Brendan Medina.
1: Hey, good morning.
0: And Carl, the one-night producer, has been pushing the buttons. Brendan just hanging out with us for today because he's wrapped up a show that he's been doing for a while with us every Monday morning from 5 to 6 a.m. before I come on.
1: Yeah.
0: Medina in the Morning. It was kind of the pre-Dave Clemens experience show. It was like a warning to everybody. Uh-oh. The Dave Clemens experience is coming up.
1: Yeah.
0: So good job on that.
1: Thank you.
0: I'm sad that you're moving on to bigger things, better things, as you're heading to college.
1: Yeah.
0: Going to Washington State.
1: Yes.
0: Mm-hmm. That makes you a Cougar?
1: Yes.
0: All right. Well, that's cool.
1: Yeah.
0: Right?
1: Uh-huh.
0: Huh. That's wild. Even though I'm thinking with your grade point average, you could have gone anywhere pretty much, huh?
1: Basically.
0: I mean, if you were like super rich, could have you gone to like Harvard or Princeton or something, do you think?
1: I looked at Stanford, but my SAT was actually too low.
0: No way.
1: Yes.
0: For Stanford?
1: Yeah.
0: What was your SAT?
1: 1420.
0: What's average?
1: I don't know.
0: Oh. Well, that's why. So you're not very smart.
1: Okay.
0: Don't even know the average SAT. Everybody knows the average SAT is something. I'm trying to look it up really fast. Average SAT score. The national average SAT score is 1029 out of 1600. And what was yours?
1: 1420.
0: So what do you have to be to go to Stanford?
1: It was like 1500 or something crazy like that.
0: Yeah, that's kind of high.
1: Yeah.
0: Because you're pretty smart. What was your GPA?
1: It was like, I think it ended up being like 4.6.
0: Yeah, see, which, okay, that's bad math right there, because 4 is supposed to be the highest, right?
1: There were some college-level classes where it was out of 5.
0: So. Right, so it gives you more?
1: Yeah.
0: There's a thing that I just saw. I can't remember what school it is, but they had to readjust because somebody had like a 17.
1: Really?
0: Or something. It was something ridiculous. I don't know exactly what it was, but it was something ridiculous. Not even close to 4 or 5 or 6. It was like, maybe it was 12. I don't remember, but it was something so stupid. You're like, your math department isn't very strong, is it?
1: Uh-huh.
0: Is what my thoughts were. All right, I got to get out of here. I'm already working on some stuff for the Dave Clemens Experience tomorrow. The traveling with an old person bingo game.
1: Okay.
0: So they say it's hard to travel with an old person. So when I took my mom on a cruise a few years ago, I made a little bingo card. And then I just started marking stuff off. You know, if she says, I'm too tired, I need to sit down. Bingo. A bunch of those things. Also, Major Dudes, a Steely Dan tribute in the yard at Hartell's Country Bar, Dive Bar in Sisters. Tickets to give away tomorrow. Also, it is Tuesday, so I'll have Black Label Society tickets to give away as well for Hot Ticket Tuesday.
1: Okay.
0: Plus, we'll do all the other stuff. Moment of Inspiration, Random Facts, Clemens Report, all that. So that's it. Brendan, thanks again.
1: Thank you.
0: And we'll catch you guys all tomorrow from 6 to 10. Up next, we check in with Bill Baker, find out what's trending, and then I'll hand things over to Sergio at 10 o'clock on Rock and Roll's Greatest Hits.
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0: I want to know who in their right mind thought I was going to be able to say this word. This is ridiculous. Billy. This look at what's trending is being brought to you by the Vegetable Man. Avoid the cyclospora risk. Is that how you say it?
1: I don't know.
0: Cyclosporo? Well, the point here is you need clean, field crisp Central Oregon lettuce from the Vegetable Man. 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Across from Fred Meyer, Monday through Saturday, 11 to 5.
7: 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Fire crews continue to battle several fires in the area. Near Sisters, they made some progress on the Akawa Butte fire that has burned more than 27,000 acres. More than 200 firefighters are working on the Bench and Beachcomb fires burning west of Madras that prompted evacuations in Warm Springs. And progress being made on the Coyote and Henry fires, a community meeting planned for 6 tonight in Palina. That'll be at the Pau Mau Community Center. In all, Oregon currently dealing with more than 30 active large fires burning statewide and covering more than a million acres. With our daytime highs reaching upper 80s this afternoon, with more updates at MyCentralOregon.com. 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

0: Crowded House, Rock and Roll's Greatest Hits, 105.7 KQAK. Good morning. It is Monday, the 27th of July, and I'm here with you all the way till about 3 o'clock. I want to let you know about a couple things happening later on today if you want to get out and do something. 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
5: Central Oregon weather.
0: It's going to be sunny today with a high of 88 degrees, 53 at night. Tomorrow, sunshine with a high of 86, 49 in the evening. And on Wednesday, mostly sunny with a high of 88, 50 in the evening. And on Thursday, it's going to be sunny with some clouds. I'm Sergio. 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

0: On the summer, rock and roll's greatest hits, 105.7 KQAK. And how was your weekend? Mine actually wasn't too shabby. Got to work on my truck. Some that should have lasted maybe 2.5 hours. Max ended up being almost 6. So, hey, shout out to O2 Sensors. And also got to go paddleboarding with my friends. That was a good time. I'm sure my shoulder is a little sunburnt, but yeah, all in all, it was enjoyable. Plus, I got to sleep in. So, definitely a good weekend. And hopefully, you got a chance to enjoy yours. If not, in the next hour, I'll give you details on a couple happenings going on around the area. So, keep it here. 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
0: It's going to be sunny today, high of 88 degrees, 53 at night, and tomorrow sunshine with a high of 86, 49 in the evening, and on Wednesday, mostly sunny with a high of 88, 50 at night. On Thursday, sunshine with some clouds. I'm Sergio. For more news and weather, go to MyCentralOregon.com and make it your home page today.

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0: It's going to be sunny today with a high of 88 degrees, 53 at night. Tomorrow, sunshine with a high of 86, 49 at night. And on Wednesday, mostly sunny with a high of 88, 50 in the evening. And on Thursday, we're going to have sunshine with some clouds and a high of 89. I'm Sergio. 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

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Well, that's what we think. Take us along when you're pub crawling. And remember to celebrate responsibly. 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

0: Naked Eyes, Rock and Roll's Greatest Hits, 105.7 KQAK. And it's sunny and warm. And a big thank you to the firefighters out there helping with some of this smoke in the air. I've been enjoying the sunshine. Hopefully you are too. I was looking further into the weather, and it looks like we're going to be sitting around the 80s. And then closer to the end of the week, we're going to have more 90-degree weather. So be prepared. Stay hydrated. Throw on sunscreen. And remember, the pavement gets hot. So if you take your pet out for a walk, make sure it's not hot on their paws. If you can feel the heat, then it's probably hot for them too. Let's get back to more Rock and Roll's Greatest Hits. 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
8: Central Oregon weather.
0: It's going to be sunny today with a high of 88 degrees, 53 at night. Tomorrow, sunshine with a high of 86, 49 in the evening. And on Wednesday, mostly sunny with a high of

The civil authorities have issued a civil emergency message for Crook OR, beginning at 11:59 a.m. and ending at 12:59 p.m. Level 3, go now.

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1: Well, things are looking up. Today is National Junk Food Day. Thursday is Gorgeous Grandma Day. And we have just 45 days until Labor Day weekend. Oh, and Matt Damon's working on his next movie. He's 55 now, and a new Jason Bourne movie is in the works. I believe they're going to call this one The Bourne Geezer.
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The civil authorities have issued a civil emergency message for Crook OR, beginning at 12.06 p.m. and ending at 1.06 p.m. Level 3, go now, evacuate immediately from north of Highway 26 from Ranger Station Road east to the county line.

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0: The civil authorities have issued a civil emergency message for Crook OR, beginning at 12:19 p.m. and ending at 1:19 p.m. Level 3, go now. Evacuate immediately from Highway 26 at Ephestra Road, 2610 East to Ephestra Road 22 North to the county line.
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1: It's going to be cooling down to 53 degrees tonight. Tomorrow, sunshine with a high of 86, 49 at night. And on Wednesday, mostly sunny with a high of 88, 50 in the evening. And on Thursday, sunshine with some clouds and a high of 89 degrees. I'm Sergio. 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

0: 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And August is almost up. How crazy is that? I know I see more and more back to school stuff at the stores. So it's a sign that things are going to get better. That means the kids are going back to school. And life will be back to normal for people that do normal things during the day. Something to look forward to. The tourists start to wind down, and you can also go to all your normal places that you like to go to without a bunch of foot traffic. So something to look forward to, all right? This is that midway space in the summer. So enjoy the weather, enjoy the outdoor things, and just remember, September gets way more enjoyable. 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

It's going to be cooling down at 53 degrees tonight. Tomorrow, sunshine with a high of 86, 49 in the evening. And on Wednesday, mostly sunny with a high of 88, 50 at night. And on Thursday, it's going to be sunny with some clouds, a high of 89 degrees. I'm Sergio. For more news and weather, go to MyCentralOregon.com and make it your homepage today.

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3: Central Oregon weather.
0: It's going to be cooling down to 53 degrees tonight. Tomorrow, sunshine with a high of 86, 49 at night, and on Wednesday, mostly sunny with a high of 88, 50 in the evening. And on Thursday, sunshine with some clouds and a high of 89 degrees. I'm Sergio. 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

0: Whitney Houston, rock and roll's greatest hits, 105.7 KQAK. And over the weekend, I went paddleboarding, and it was fun. We made it up the river, and we were obviously around a bunch of other people. But boy, was it frustrating that these kids, I call kids, they look like they were in their early 20s, if not probably underage, but I'm not a narc. And they were shotgunning beverages and then just tossing their empty cans in the river. And my friends and I picked them up because that's what you do when you go outside. You make sure that the outdoor stays better than when it was when you got there. And I just want to remind you, clean up after yourself, whether you're camping or you're just going out for a picnic or a hike. And just remember that not only does all that garbage look tacky, I mean, it's everybody's area to come watch. And the last thing I want to do is walk around a bunch of places that have a bunch of doggy poop bags everywhere or empty cans from when you and your friend were out floating. So clean up after yourself. Don't be that guy. Let's get back to more of Rock and Roll's Greatest Hits. It's 105.7 KQAK.
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0: It's going to be cooling down to 53 degrees tonight. Tomorrow, we're going to have some sunshine, a high of 86, 49 at night. And on Wednesday, more sunshine, a few clouds, and a high of 88. 50 in the evening, and on Thursday, we're going to have sunshine with some clouds, and a high of 89. I'm Sergio. 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
7: Central Oregon weather.
6: It's going to be cooling down to 53 degrees tonight. Tomorrow, we're going to have some sunshine, a high of 86, 49 at night. And on Wednesday, mostly sunny with a high of 88 degrees, 50 in the evening. And on Thursday, it's going to be sunny with some clouds, a high of 89 degrees. I'm Sergio. 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
1: 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From the time he was 14, he worked in restaurants. First, he learned to prepare great Mexican food. Then, over the years, he mastered American, then Chinese, then Thai, and finally Italian. His name is Pablo Peña.

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0: 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And I believe that's my time with you today. I'll be back tomorrow playing more of Rock and Roll's Greatest Hits from 10 to 3. 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
3: It's going to be cooling down to 53 degrees tonight. Tomorrow, sunshine with a high of 86, 49 at night, and on Wednesday, mostly sunny with a high of 88. 50 in the evening, and on Thursday, sunshine, some clouds, and a high of 89. Sergio, more news and weather. 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

0: Here's what you missed on the Dave Clemens Experience.
1: Man, temperatures in Phoenix could hit 118 degrees this week, which is hot. But when it comes to hell on earth, it's still nothing compared to this darn road construction in Bend, Oregon.
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0: You can expect to see some smoke in the sky today. The high is at 86 and the low will drop down to 53 tonight with mostly clear skies. Tomorrow we're looking at bright sunny days, the high at 85 and the low at 53, followed by another bright and sunny Wednesday. 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

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If you're someone who wants to save lives, try donating blood. 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
0: The Bend Police Department's National Night Out is Tuesday, August 4th at Mountain View High School. 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

0: You up on Rock and Roll's Greatest Hits, 105.7 KQAK. I'm Tay, and I hope you had a beautiful weekend. I myself had a pretty good weekend. My kids came home from middle school camp, and they told me all about their time there. I mean, my daughters told me all about their time. You know, my son was just kind of like, oh man, it's over. My daughters were just like, blah, blah, blah, blah, blah, because, you know, girls versus boys, girls like to chat and talk about everything, especially my oldest daughter, my 12-year-old, my oldest kid in general. And she just goes on and on and on about stuff. But I love it. I love it. It's so cool that she gives me such a big glimpse into her life. I'm super thankful for it. But my kids had a wonderful time at middle school camp. And if you don't send your kids or your grandkids, don't go to middle school camp, I say encourage people to send their kids to camp, because I didn't do it when I was a kid, but I wish I had. And my kids absolutely have such a blast when they go to camp each summer. It is worth it to see the joy all over their face when they get back. 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
0: 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Up next, we got

0: On the next Dave Clemens Experience, the traveling with an old person bingo game. Also, Major Dudes, a Steely Dan tribute in the yard at Hardtail's Country Dive Bar in Sisters, tickets to give away. And it's Tuesday, Hot Ticket Tuesday. We've got Black Label Society tickets to give away on top of those other ones. So, yeah, lots of stuff going on tomorrow morning on the Dave Clemens Experience. 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
3: Central Oregon weather.
4: It's a smoky and hot day today. The high is at 86 and the low will drop down to 53 tonight with mostly clear skies. Tomorrow, we're looking at a sunny day, the high at 85 with the low at 53 again, followed by a bright and sunny Wednesday with the high at 87. 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

0: 105.7 KQAK. Hey, St. Vincent de Paul of Bend is excited to share that they are gearing up for their second annual Bands for Bread. 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

0: 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I'm Tay, and I'm going to do a birthday shout out for a gal pal of mine, Vonnie Elaine. 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